Girls just wanna dance. 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I don't know your plans. Hey, I just wanna. Girls wanna summer with their friends. What you do?

let's get the party started. See you at the bar, you was hardly talking. That's when I knew that your heart was scarring. Friends to lovers need a part to star in. 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